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8: Moose weather for Huntsville.
9: There is a frost advisory in effect tonight, so you'll want to move those plants inside. Just a few clouds as it drops down to a low of -1. On Thursday, sunny, high of 14. And on Friday, cloudy, high of 19.
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10: There is a frost advisory in effect tonight, so you'll want to move those plants inside. Just a few clouds as it drops down to a low of -1. On Thursday, sunny, high of 14. And on Friday, cloudy, high of 19.
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0: Moose weather for Huntsville.
5: There is a frost advisory in effect tonight, so you'll want to move those plants inside. Just a few clouds as it drops down to a low of -1. On Thursday, sunny, high of 14. And on Friday, cloudy, high of 19.
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0: Moose weather for Huntsville.
15: There is a frost advisory in effect tonight, so you'll want to move those plants inside. Just a few clouds as it drops down to a low of -1. On Thursday, sunny, high of 14. And on Friday, cloudy, high of 19.
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0: Moose weather for Huntsville.
8: There is a frost advisory in effect tonight, so you'll want to move those plants inside. Just a few clouds as it drops down to a low of -1. On Thursday, sunny, high of 14. And on Friday, cloudy, high of 19.
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9: There is a frost advisory in effect tonight, so you'll want to move those plants inside. Just a few clouds as it drops down to a low of -1. On Thursday, sunny, high of 14. And on Friday, cloudy, high of 19.
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0: Boost weather for Huntsville.
4: There is a frost advisory in effect, just a few clouds, a low of minus one, warming up to a high of 14 today as it's sunny. On Friday, cloudy, high of 19. Looking ahead at the weekend, on Saturday, it's going to be cloudy at a high of 16 with a chance of scattered showers. We could see up to 10 millimeters. And on Sunday, cloudy, high of 17 with a chance of rain. Up to 10 millimeters is expected.
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0: Loose weather for Huntsville.
6: There is a frost advisory in effect. Just a few clouds, low of -1, warming up to a high of 14 today as it's sunny. On Friday, cloudy, high of 19. Looking ahead at the weekend on Saturday, it's going to be cloudy at a high of 16 with a chance of scattered showers. We could see up to 10 millimeters. And on Sunday, cloudy, high of 17 with a chance of rain. Up to 10 millimeters is expected.
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5: There is a frost advisory in effect. Just a few clouds, a low of minus one, warming up to a high of 14 today as it's sunny. On Friday, cloudy, high of 19. Looking ahead at the weekend, on Saturday, it's going to be cloudy at a high of 16 with a chance of scattered showers. We could see up to 10 millimeters. And on Sunday, cloudy, high of 17 with a chance of rain. Up to 10 millimeters is expected.
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7: Moose weather for Huntsville.
8: There is a frost advisory in effect. Just a few clouds, a low of minus one, warming up to a high of 14 today as it's sunny. On Friday, cloudy, high of 19. Looking ahead at the weekend on Saturday, it's going to be cloudy at a high of 16 with a chance of scattered showers. We could see up to 10 millimeters. And on Sunday, cloudy, high of 17 with a chance of rain. Up to 10 millimeters is expected.
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8: There is a frost advisory in effect. Just a few clouds, a low of -1, warming up to a high of 14 today as it's sunny. On Friday, cloudy, high of 19. Looking ahead at the weekend, on Saturday, it's going to be cloudy at a high of 16 with a chance of scattered showers. We could see up to 10 millimeters. And on Sunday, cloudy, high of 17 with a chance of rain. Up to 10 millimeters is expected.
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8: There is a frost advisory in effect. Just a few clouds, a low of minus one, warming up to a high of 14 today as it's sunny. On Friday, cloudy, high of 19. Looking ahead at the weekend on Saturday, it's going to be cloudy at a high of 16 with a chance of scattered showers. We could see up to 10 millimeters. And on Sunday, cloudy, high of 17 with a chance of rain. Up to 10 millimeters is expected.
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10: There is a frost advisory in effect. Just a few clouds, low of -1, warming up to a high of 14 today as it's sunny. On Friday, cloudy, high of 19. Looking ahead at the weekend on Saturday, it's going to be cloudy at a high of 16 with a chance of scattered showers. We could see up to 10 millimeters. And on Sunday, cloudy, high of 17 with a chance of rain. Up to 10 millimeters is expected.
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0: Moose weather for Huntsville.
7: There is a frost advisory in effect. Just a few clouds, low of minus one, warming up to a high of 14 today as it's sunny. On Friday, cloudy, high of 19. Looking ahead at the weekend on Saturday, it's going to be cloudy at a high of 16 with a chance of scattered showers. We could see up to 10 millimeters. And on Sunday, cloudy, high of 17 with a chance of rain. Up to 10 millimeters is expected.
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6: Moose weather for Huntsville.
7: There is a frost advisory in effect. Just a few clouds, a low of minus one, warming up to a high of 14 today as it's sunny. On Friday, cloudy, high of 19. Looking ahead at the weekend on Saturday, it's going to be cloudy at a high of 16 with a chance of scattered showers. We could see up to 10 millimeters. And on Sunday, cloudy, high of 17 with a chance of rain. Up to 10 millimeters is expected.
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0: Boost weather for Huntsville.
6: There is a frost advisory in effect, just a few clouds, a low of minus one, warming up to a high of 14 today as it's sunny. On Friday, cloudy, high of 19. Looking ahead at the weekend on Saturday, it's going to be cloudy at a high of 16 with a chance of scattered showers. We could see up to 10 millimeters. And on Sunday, cloudy, high of 17 with a chance of rain. Up to 10 millimeters is expected.
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0: Loose weather for Huntsville.
8: There is a frost advisory in effect, just a few clouds, a low of minus one, warming up to a high of 14 today as it's sunny. On Friday, cloudy high of 19. Looking ahead at the weekend on Saturday, it's going to be cloudy at a high of 16 with a chance of scattered showers. We could see up to 10 millimeters. And on Sunday, cloudy high of 17 with a chance of rain. Up to 10 millimeters is expected.
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0: Moose weather for Huntsville.
12: There is a frost advisory in effect, just a few clouds, low of minus one, warming up to a high of 14 today as it's sunny. On Friday, cloudy, high of 19. Looking ahead at the weekend on Saturday, it's going to be cloudy at a high of 16 with a chance of scattered showers. We could see up to 10 millimeters. And on Sunday, cloudy, high of 17 with a chance of rain. Up to 10 millimeters is expected.
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2: Good morning, I'm Richard Coffin. A fatal house fire in Dwight is currently being investigated. Lake of Bays Fire Rescue responded to a structure fire on Spring Lake Road just before 8 Tuesday night. About 20 firefighters from Hillside and Port Cunnington stations responded to the scene and arrived to find heavy smoke coming from the home. Crews ventilated the building and carried out overhaul operations. Fire officials say one person was taken to hospital for smoke inhalation and another person was found deceased inside the home. The Office of the Fire Marshal is investigating along with Lake of Bays Fire Rescue to determine the cause and origin of the fire. A 30-year-old man was airlifted to a Toronto area trauma center with life-altering injuries following a single vehicle rollover on the 400 southbound Sunday morning. OPP investigators are looking for witnesses or dash cam footage to assist with the ongoing investigation. Police say emergency crews responded to a report of a rollover on Highway 400 about 1 kilometer south of South Gibson Lake Road. The vehicle was located in the center ditch on its side. The OPP is asking anyone who may have witnessed the collision to contact the Southern Georgian Bay OPP or Crime Stoppers. Bracebridge Mayor Rick Maloney has officially announced his intentions to seek re-election this October. Maloney served on council for more than 15 years, representing the residents of the Macaulay Ward from 2010 to 2018 and serving as a district councillor from 2018 to 2022. He was unanimously appointed mayor in July 2022 before being elected mayor the following October. He says since being elected head of council, the town's continued to support initiatives that enhance quality of life for residents of all ages, while also supporting partnerships that strengthen healthcare services and community wellness throughout the region. Looking ahead, Maloney says his campaign will focus on managing growth responsibly, upgrading local infrastructure, and supporting attainable housing solutions. Currently, he's the only mayoral candidate in Bracebridge. Candidates have until August 21st to file their nomination. The election is October 26th. For more information on local candidates, visit our website. The District of Muskoka has launched a new environmentally friendly program and is selling rain barrels to residents to collect rainwater for later use. Community Climate Initiatives Coordinator Lauren Seville says the initiative is part of the Community Energy and Emissions Reduction Plan, which promotes water-saving appliances and systems.
3: Rain barrels are super great for the environment and also for residents to save money. So especially for residents who are on, say, town water, who pay for their water bills versus residents that are on, say, a septic or sewer or on a well, it can really reduce water use.
2: Homeowners can choose to have the rain barrel delivered for a $10 fee, which directly benefits the district's environmental initiatives, or opt for free pickup at the Muskoka Lumber Community Center. For more information on the program, visit our website.
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6: A look at Moose Sports. The Montreal Victoires skated to their first Walter Cup trophy last night with a 4-0 win over the Ottawa Charge in Game 4 of the finals. It's the first time a Canadian team has won the PWHL title in the league's 3-year history. Last night in the NHL, the Vegas Golden Knights opened the Western Conference Finals with a 4-2 win over the Colorado Avalanche. And on the diamond, Jays ace Trey Yesavage allowed just 2 hits and walked none while striking out 8 over 6 shutout innings as the Blue Jays edged the Yankees 2-1. The series wraps up tonight with the first pitch scheduled just after 7.
1: Moose weather for Huntsville.
6: It's a clear and cooler start to our Thursday morning drive. We'll see sunshine this afternoon, a high near 14. Clear tonight, a risk of frost, and back into the minuses, low minus 1. More sunshine Friday, bit of a warmer high as we get up to 19. 705-789-4464. You spot a slowdown. Sheryl Crow is coming up on the Moose.
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1: Back with Brock on the morning drive for Huntsville's biggest variety, 105.5 Moose FM. We open up the day with some nice sunny skies and milder temps and not too humid this afternoon. A break from the rain today and like my back before a camping trip, not after. The outage maps appear to be mostly spotless. Coming up this hour, the idea of a starter home in Canada might not be what it used to. Plus, one of Canada's summer traditions is headed for a pause. And later, we talk something you learn once that somehow you never forget.
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0: Wes here on Moose Morning. Shout out to Burton Cummings for the killer hook. What's going on? It's Brock here for Huntsville's Biggest Variety. 6:21 on a Thursday, sunny and plus one. Hey, can't afford a home, just buy a cottage. I thought this was cool. A new survey shows that recreational properties are becoming more than just a weekend escape. For a lot of Canadians, especially younger ones, are now seen as a realistic way to get into the housing market. Ledger's survey found that nearly half of prospective buyers say they consider buying a recreational property first because traditional housing in the cities feels out of reach, and younger Canadians are especially on board, with more than half of people between 18 and 34 saying cottages are part of their long-term financial plans. Around Muskoka, that does not sound unusual at all. I can't tell you the amount of people I talk to. They started off as weekend cottagers, then it becomes full summers at the lake. Before long, it's, yeah, we just live here now, especially during COVID. So I'm curious this morning, did your cottage eventually become your full-time home? Hit me up with a call or text, a look at your forecast, a local road report after the commercial break.
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1: Moose Weather for Huntsville.
0: It's a clear and cooler start to our Thursday with sunshine continuing this afternoon, a high near 14. Clear tonight and back into the minuses, a risk of frost as we drop to minus 1. More sunshine on the way Friday, a warmer high of 19. A quick look at the roads this morning. A few construction spots around Muskoka could slow you down. Canal Road near Deerhurst has occasional single lane closures with short delays. Yonge Street North in Huntsville has construction between Main Street West and at the end of the road, Earls Road to Muskoka Road 3. as alternating lane closures for water main and sewer work. Lockview Road at Brunel Road remains closed due to work at the Locks Bridge. Lindgren Road West near Aspenham Road has daytime single lane closures while crews finish paving and cleanup work. And further south along Highway 11 near Bracebridge and Gravenhurst, alternating lanes due to engineering work. If you spot a slowdown this morning, be sure to let us know with a call or text 705-789-4464.

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1: Good morning, I'm Richard Coffin. A fatal house fire in Dwight is currently being investigated. Lake of Bays Fire Rescue responded to a structure fire on Spring Lake Road just before 8 Tuesday night. About 20 firefighters from Hillside and Port Cunnington stations responded to the scene and arrived to find heavy smoke coming from the home. Crews ventilated the building and carried out overhaul operations. Fire officials say one person was taken to hospital for smoke inhalation and another person was found deceased inside the home. The Office of the Fire Marshal is investigating along with Lake of Bays Fire Rescue to determine the cause and origin of the fire. A 30-year-old man was airlifted to a Toronto area trauma center with life-altering injuries following a single vehicle rollover on the 400 southbound Sunday morning. OPP investigators are looking for witnesses or dash cam footage to assist with the ongoing investigation. Police say emergency crews responded to a report of a rollover on Highway 400 about 1 kilometer south of South Gibson Lake Road. The vehicle was located in the center ditch on its side. The OPP is asking anyone who may have witnessed the collision to contact the Southern Georgian Bay OPP or Crime Stoppers. Bracebridge Mayor Rick Maloney has officially announced his intentions to seek re-election this October. Maloney served on council for more than 15 years, representing the residents of the Macaulay Ward from 2010 to 2018 and serving as a district councillor from 2018 to 2022. He was unanimously appointed mayor in July 2022 before being elected mayor the following October. He says since being elected head of council, the town's continued to support initiatives that enhance quality of life for residents of all ages, while also supporting partnerships that strengthen healthcare services and community wellness throughout the region. Looking ahead, Maloney says his campaign will focus on managing growth responsibly, upgrading local infrastructure, and supporting attainable housing solutions. Currently, he's the only mayoral candidate in Bracebridge. Candidates have until August 21st to file their nomination. The election is October 26th. For more information on local candidates, visit our website. The District of Muskoka has launched a new environmentally friendly program and is selling rain barrels to residents to collect rainwater for later use. Community Climate Initiatives Coordinator Lauren Seville says the initiative is part of the Community Energy and Emissions Reduction Plan, which promotes water-saving appliances and systems.
2: Rain barrels are super great for the environment and also for residents to save money. So especially for residents who are on, say, town water, who pay for their water bills versus residents that are on, say, a septic or sewer or on a well, it can really reduce water use.
1: Homeowners can choose to have the rain barrel delivered for a $10 fee, which directly benefits the district's environmental initiatives, or opt for free pickup at the Muskoka Lumber Community Center. For more information on the program, visit our website.
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3: A look at Moose Sports. The Montreal Victoires skated to their first Walter Cup trophy last night with a 4-0 win over the Ottawa Charge in Game 4 of the finals. It's the first time a Canadian team has won the PWHL title in the league's 3-year history. Last night in the NHL, the Vegas Golden Knights opened the Western Conference Finals with a 4-2 win over the Colorado Avalanche. And on the diamond, Jays ace Trey Yesavage allowed just 2 hits and walked none while striking out 8 over 6 shutout innings as the Blue Jays edged the Yankees 2-1. The series wraps up tonight with the first pitch scheduled just after 7.
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3: It's a clear and cooler start to our Thursday with sunshine continuing this afternoon, a high near 14. Clear tonight and back into the minuses, a risk of frost as we drop to -1. More sunshine on the way Friday, a warmer high of 19. A quick look at the roads this morning. A few construction spots around Muskoka could slow you down. Canal Road near Deerhurst has occasional single lane closures with short delays. Young Street North in Huntsville has construction between Main Street West and at the end of the road, Earls Road to Muskoka Road 3 has alternating lane closures for water main and sewer work. Lockview Road at Brunel Road remains closed due to work at the Locks Bridge. Lindgren Road West near Aspen Road has daytime single lane closures while crews finish paving and cleanup work. And further south along Highway 11 near Bracebridge and Graveners, alternating lanes due to engineering work. If you spot a slowdown this morning, be sure to let us know with a call or text 705-789-4464. It's a bird, it's a plane, and if it's after 2026, it is not the Snowbirds. Turns out the rumors were true. The iconic Canadian Forest Snowbirds will be taking a hiatus after this season as military preps to retire their aging CT-114 Tudor jets. Defense Minister confirmed this earlier in the week. We'll transition to a new jet, expected to take flight in the early 2030s. So this summer could be your last chance to see them live and fly. I don't know if you've actually got to see them in person. It's a pretty awesome show. I know a couple of our listeners shared earlier, we discussed the possible rumor that they were like at their home and they just saw the snowbirds fly above it. I actually had a neighbor growing up who was a snowbird. Turns out the wrong kind. I did spend most of my childhood thinking he was a retired fighter pilot when he was just really a grown man afraid of winter. But still, we've got a temporary replacement for the snowbirds in the meantime, and we'll share that later on the show. Big Jet Airliner. Steve Miller Band, The Moose.

0: Natasha Bedingfield, Unwritten, is on Huntsville's Biggest Variety, 105.5 The Moose, Sunny and Plus One, 6:43 on a Thursday. On the way, there's a rodeo coming to Huntsville a week from now. Details on that. Plus, find out what Canadian restaurant chain is trying to become a local hub for artists performing live. Stick around. It's after the break.
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4: At what age did you learn how to ride a bike? At what age should you teach your kids how to ride a bike? And by learn, I mean somebody shoved you down the driveway and yelled, "You got it!" And then shortly discovered that you did not. If you've got little riders at home, there's a safer version happening in Huntsville a week from today. The OPP and a bunch of local groups are teaming up for the Mayor's Bike Ride and the Kids Bike Rodeo at the Canada Summit Center on Thursday of next week. The Bike Rodeo is for kids ages 4 to 9, helps to practice things like braking, turning, and bike safety, and a fun setup on the Jack Beyond a Pad. There's also going to be a free bike and helmet safety checks. It runs from 4:30 to 6:30 p.m. at the Jack, and it is free, but parents do need to register ahead of time through the Huntsville website, huntsville.ca. So check it out if you got young riders, and let me know, too, the age you got on a bike, rode it, and did not crash immediately.

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9: It's a clear and cooler start to our Thursday with sunshine continuing this afternoon, a high near 14. Clear tonight and back into the minuses, a risk of frost as we drop to minus 1. More sunshine on the way Friday, a warmer high of 19. A quick look at the roads this morning. A few construction spots around Muskoka could slow you down. Canal Road near Deerhurst has occasional single lane closures with short delays. Yonge Street North in Huntsville has construction between Main Street West and at the end of the road, Earls Road to Muskoka Road 3 has alternating lane closures for water main and sewer work. Lockview Road at Brunel Road remains closed due to work at the Locks Bridge. Lindgren Road West near Aspenham Road has daytime single lane closures while crews finish paving and cleanup work. And further south along Highway 11 near Bracebridge and Gravenhurst, alternating lanes due to engineering work. If you spot a slowdown this morning, be sure to let us know with a call or text. 705-789-4464. Live and local music coming to a BP near you. Brock here for Huntsville's Biggest Friday. I thought this was pretty interesting and ties into the Moose because it's right below us. Boston Pizza might just become the next big launching pad for Canadian music. Live music venues are disappearing fast, rising costs, inflation, and it's making it harder for emerging artists to find places to play and sharpen their craft, which is why Max Kerman of our next group, the Arkells, is backing Boston Pizza's new live and local initiative before the festivals and the awards and packing arenas. He says he used to play open mic nights at BP while going to school in Hamilton. So now BP is launching weekly live music nights at more than 370 restaurants across Canada. Plus, a Before They Get Big tour hitting 40 cities this summer, and a specially outfitted F-150 haul-in gear coast to coast. And, you know, we've got something similar happening right here at the Moose with our Made and Played in Canada program, giving local artists a shot to get heard not only on here, but on stations across the country. If you want to find out more details, just hit up madeandplayedincanada.ca. Here's the Arkells, the Moose.

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1: Good morning, I'm Richard Coffin. A fatal house fire in Dwight is currently being investigated. Lake of Bays Fire Rescue responded to a structure fire on Spring Lake Road just before 8 Tuesday night. About 20 firefighters from Hillside and Port Cunnington stations responded to the scene and arrived to find heavy smoke coming from the home. Crews ventilated the building and carried out overhaul operations. Fire officials say one person was taken to hospital for smoke inhalation and another person was found deceased inside the home. The Office of the Fire Marshal is investigating along with Lake of Bays Fire Rescue to determine the cause and origin of the fire. A 30-year-old man was airlifted to a Toronto area trauma center with life-altering injuries following a single vehicle rollover on the 400 southbound Sunday morning. OPP investigators are looking for witnesses or dash cam footage to assist with the ongoing investigation. Police say emergency crews responded to a report of a rollover on Highway 400 about 1 kilometer south of South Gibson Lake Road. The vehicle was located in the center ditch on its side. The OPP is asking anyone who may have witnessed the collision to contact the Southern Georgian Bay OPP or Crime Stoppers. Bracebridge Mayor Rick Maloney has officially announced his intentions to seek re-election this October. Maloney served on council for more than 15 years, representing the residents of the Macaulay Ward from 2010 to 2018 and serving as a district councillor from 2018 to 2022. He was unanimously appointed mayor in July 2022 before being elected mayor the following October. He says since being elected head of council, the town's continued to support initiatives that enhance quality of life for residents of all ages, while also supporting partnerships that strengthen healthcare services and community wellness throughout the region. Looking ahead, Maloney says his campaign will focus on managing growth responsibly, upgrading local infrastructure, and supporting attainable housing solutions. Currently, he's the only mayoral candidate in Bracebridge. Candidates have until August 21st to file their nomination. The election is October 26th. For more information on local candidates, visit our website. The District of Muskoka has launched a new environmentally friendly program and is selling rain barrels to residents to collect rainwater for later use. Community Climate Initiatives Coordinator Lauren Seville says the initiative is part of the Community Energy and Emissions Reduction Plan, which promotes water-saving appliances and systems.
2: Rain barrels are super great for the environment and also for residents to save money. So especially for residents who are on, say, town water, who pay for their water bills versus residents that are on, say, a septic or sewer or on a well, it can really reduce water use.
1: Homeowners can choose to have the rain barrel delivered for a $10 fee, which directly benefits the district's environmental initiatives, or opt for free pickup at the Muskoka Lumber Community Center. For more information on the program, visit our website.
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5: A look at Moose Sports. The Montreal Victoires skated to their first Walter Cup trophy last night with a 4-0 win over the Ottawa Charge in Game 4 of the finals. It's the first time a Canadian team has won the PWHL title in the league's 3-year history. Last night in the NHL, the Vegas Golden Knights opened the Western Conference Finals with a 4-2 win over the Colorado Avalanche. And on the diamond, Jays ace Trey Yesavage allowed just 2 hits and walked none while striking out 8 over 6 shutout innings as the Blue Jays edged the Yankees 2-1. The series wraps up tonight with the first pitch scheduled just after 7.
0: Moose weather for Huntsville.
5: It's a clear and cooler start to our Thursday with sunshine continuing this afternoon, a high near 14. Clear tonight and back into the minuses, a risk of frost as we drop to -1. More sunshine on the way Friday, a warmer high of 19. A quick look at the roads this morning. A few construction spots around Muskoka could slow you down. Canal Road near Deerhurst has occasional single lane closures with short delays. Yonge Street North in Huntsville has construction between Main Street West and at the end of the road, Earls Road to Muskoka Road 3 has alternating lane closures for water main and sewer work. Lockview Road at Brunel Road remains closed due to work the Locks Bridge. Lindgren Road West near Aspen Road has daytime single-lane closures while crews finish paving and cleanup work. And further south along Highway 11 near Bracebridge and Graveners, alternating lanes due to engineering work. If you spot a slowdown this morning, be sure to let us know with a call or text 705-789-4464.
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1: Hanging out with Brock on a sunny and milder morning drive here in Huntsville's biggest variety. Coming up in hour two of the show, we talk the first time you rode a bike. Plus, we whipped up a song to celebrate a later last call that we did record and write at 4 a.m. in the morning. Details on a music championship happening in Canada that everyone can take part in. And our morning laugh comedian Greg Warren talks cosplaying as someone who exercises.
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10: It's a clear and cooler start to our Thursday with sunshine continuing this afternoon, a high near 14. Clear tonight and back into the minuses, a risk of frost as we drop to minus 1. More sunshine on the way Friday, a warmer high of 19. A quick look at the roads this morning. A few construction spots around Muskoka could slow you down. Canal Road near Deerhurst has occasional single lane closures with short delays. Yonge Street North in Huntsville has construction between Main Street West and at the end of the road, Earls Road to Muskoka Road 3 has alternating lane closures for water main and sewer work. Lockview Road at Brunel Road remains closed due to work at the Locks Bridge. Lindgren Road West near Aspen Road has daytime single lane closures while crews finish paving and cleanup work. And further south along Highway 11 near Bracebridge and Gravenhurst, alternating lanes due to engineering work. If you spot a slowdown this morning, be sure to let us know with a call or text 705-789-4464.
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1: Good morning, I'm Richard Coffin. A fatal house fire in Dwight is currently being investigated. Lake of Bays Fire Rescue responded to a structure fire on Spring Lake Road just before 8 Tuesday night. About 20 firefighters from Hillside and Port Cunnington stations responded to the scene and arrived to find heavy smoke coming from the home. Crews ventilated the building and carried out overhaul operations. Fire officials say one person was taken to hospital for smoke inhalation and another person was found deceased inside the home. The Office of the Fire Marshal is investigating along with Lake of Bays Fire Rescue to determine the cause and origin of the fire. A 30-year-old man was airlifted to a Toronto area trauma center with life-altering injuries following a single vehicle rollover on the 400 southbound Sunday morning. OPP investigators are looking for witnesses or dash cam footage to assist with the ongoing investigation. Police say emergency crews responded to a report of a rollover on Highway 400 about 1 kilometer south of South Gibson Lake Road. The vehicle was located in the center ditch on its side. The OPP is asking anyone who may have witnessed the collision to contact the Southern Georgian Bay OPP or Crime Stoppers. Bracebridge Mayor Rick Maloney has officially announced his intentions to seek re-election this October. Maloney served on council for more than 15 years, representing the residents of the Macaulay Ward from 2010 to 2018 and serving as a district councillor from 2018 to 2022. He was unanimously appointed mayor in July 2022 before being elected mayor the following October. He says since being elected head of council, the town's continued to support initiatives that enhance quality of life for residents of all ages, while also supporting partnerships that strengthen healthcare services and community wellness throughout the region. Looking ahead, Maloney says his campaign will focus on managing growth responsibly, upgrading local infrastructure, and supporting attainable housing solutions. Currently, he's the only mayoral candidate in Bracebridge. Candidates have until August 21st to file their nomination. The election is October 26th. For more information on local candidates, visit our website. The District of Muskoka has launched a new environmentally friendly program and is selling rain barrels to residents to collect rainwater for later use. Community Climate Initiatives Coordinator Lauren Seville says the initiative is part of the Community Energy and Emissions Reduction Plan, which promotes water-saving appliances and systems.
2: Rain barrels are super great for the environment and also for residents to save money. So especially for residents who are on, say, town water, who pay for their water bills versus residents that are on, say, a septic or sewer or on a well, it can really reduce water use.
1: Homeowners can choose to have the rain barrel delivered for a $10 fee, which directly benefits the district's environmental initiatives, or opt for free pickup at the Muskoka Lumber Community Center. For more information on the program, visit our website.
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5: A look at Moose Sports. The Montreal Victoires skated to their first Walter Cup trophy last night with a 4-0 win over the Ottawa Charge in Game 4 of the finals. It's the first time a Canadian team has won the PWHL title in the league's 3-year history. Last night in the NHL, the Vegas Golden Knights opened the Western Conference Finals with a 4-2 win over the Colorado Avalanche. And on the diamond, Jays ace Trey Yesavage allowed just 2 hits and walked none while striking out 8 over 6 shutout innings as the Blue Jays edged the Yankees 2-1. The series wraps up tonight with the first pitch scheduled just after 7.
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5: It is 7:38 on a sunny Thursday morning. We're up to 4, getting up to 14 this afternoon. Clear tonight, another risk of frost type of night, down to -1, mainly clear. 19 are high and sunny tomorrow. Spot a slowdown, be sure to let us know at 705-789-4464. We got some construction zones maybe causing some slowdowns for your morning commute today, and we'll break them down later this hour. But again, in the meantime, you can hit us up at 705-789-4464. Muskoka Lighting Company Morning Laugh on the way. Plus, we talk a music championship you can start practicing for in your car. And with the bike rodeo a week away, we talk the first time you got on your bike. Stick around. It's Hotel Mira on the Moose.

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3: Hey, it's Brock from This Morning's with the Huntsville Bike Rodeo. Just a week away, we talked to adults about the first time they ever rode a bike. We got our buddy Grant on the line. Grant, how'd it go? I'm just going to guess, not very well.
4: Remember Evel Knievel? He was my freaking idol. So, growing up my bike, I broke my collarbone four times, but twice on a bicycle. So, my brother and I thought it'd be really cool to jump my father's pickup truck on a bicycle.
3: Yeah, this will not be part of the Bike Safety Week.
4: No, 100%. 100%. You can clear a pickup truck. It's the landing that the bike cannot handle in a broken half.
5: My brother found, he was older than me, found scraps of bikes, and we built a bike, and then I learned how to ride a bike. And, of course, the day I was learning how to ride my bike, my brother thought it'd be a good idea for me to learn how to jump a bike.
3: Oh, my God.
4: But I broke my collarbone the first time.
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2: This happened yesterday. I put on my workout clothes and I did not work out. That's basically playing dress up. I might as well have put a cowboy outfit on because I didn't do any cowboy stuff either. This is what I did for a workout a couple weeks ago. I walked. I used to run. Now I walk at some point. I guess I'm going to stand. What'd you do at the gym today, Greg? I stood for 30 minutes. It was tough. I shifted every four, so I'm tired. I'm probably going to have
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1: Moose weather for Huntsville.
13: It is mainly sunny this morning, and we'll see the sunshine continue through our afternoon. Hit high of 14 today. Bundle up tonight. You're outdoors. Going to drop down to -1. A risk of frost. Tomorrow, nearly 20. The high and sunshine again. Currently at 4 in Huntsville. Hit us up with call or text if you spot a slowdown at 705-789-4464. 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Love you all. Huntsville's biggest variety.

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1: Good morning, I'm Richard Coffin. A fatal house fire in Dwight is currently being investigated. Lake of Bays Fire Rescue responded to a structure fire on Spring Lake Road just before 8 Tuesday night. About 20 firefighters from Hillside and Port Cunnington stations responded to the scene and arrived to find heavy smoke coming from the home. Crews ventilated the building and carried out overhaul operations. Fire officials say one person was taken to hospital for smoke inhalation and another person was found deceased inside the home. The Office of the Fire Marshal is investigating along with Lake of Bays Fire Rescue to determine the cause and origin of the fire. A 30-year-old man was airlifted to a Toronto area trauma center with life-altering injuries following a single vehicle rollover on the 400 southbound Sunday morning. OPP investigators are looking for witnesses or dash cam footage to assist with the ongoing investigation. Police say emergency crews responded to a report of a rollover on Highway 400 about 1 kilometer south of South Gibson Lake Road. The vehicle was located in the center ditch on its side. The OPP is asking anyone who may have witnessed the collision to contact the Southern Georgian Bay OPP or Crime Stoppers. Bracebridge Mayor Rick Maloney has officially announced his intentions to seek re-election this October. Maloney served on council for more than 15 years, representing the residents of the Macaulay Ward from 2010 to 2018 and serving as a district councillor from 2018 to 2022. He was unanimously appointed mayor in July 2022 before being elected mayor the following October. He says since being elected head of council, the town's continued to support initiatives that enhance quality of life for residents of all ages, while also supporting partnerships that strengthen healthcare services and community wellness throughout the region. Looking ahead, Maloney says his campaign will focus on managing growth responsibly, upgrading local infrastructure, and supporting attainable housing solutions. Currently, he's the only mayoral candidate in Bracebridge. Candidates have until August 21st to file their nomination. The election is October 26th. For more information on local candidates, visit our website. The District of Muskoka has launched a new environmentally friendly program and is selling rain barrels to residents to collect rainwater for later use. Community Climate Initiatives Coordinator Lauren Seville says the initiative is part of the Community Energy and Emissions Reduction Plan, which promotes water-saving appliances and systems.
2: Rain barrels are super great for the environment and also for residents to save money. So especially for residents who are on, say, town water, who pay for their water bills versus residents that are on, say, a septic or sewer or on a well, it can really reduce water use.
1: Homeowners can choose to have the rain barrel delivered for a $10 fee, which directly benefits the district's environmental initiatives, or opt for free pickup at the Muskoka Lumber Community Center. For more information on the program, visit our website.
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5: A look at Moose Sports. The Montreal Victoires skated to their first Walter Cup trophy last night with a 4-0 win over the Ottawa Charge in Game 4 of the finals. It's the first time a Canadian team has won the PWHL title in the league's 3-year history. Last night in the NHL, the Vegas Golden Knights opened the Western Conference Finals with a 4-2 win over the Colorado Avalanche. And on the diamond, Jays ace Trey Yesavage allowed just 2 hits and walked none while striking out 8 over 6 shutout innings as the Blue Jays edged the Yankees 2-1. The series wraps up tonight with the first pitch scheduled just after 7.
0: Moose weather for Huntsville.
5: Sunshine today as we get up to 14 this afternoon. A risk of frost tonight as we dip down to -1, mainly clear. More sunshine on the way for Friday, a high near 20. And a quick look at the roads this morning. A few construction spots around Muskoka could slow you down. Canal Road near Deerhurst Road has occasional single lane closures with some short delays. Yonge Street North in Huntsville has construction between Main Street West and to the end of the road. Earls Road and Muskoka Road 3, alternating lane closures for some water main and sewer work. Lockview Road at Purnell Road remains closed for bridge work near the locks. Highway 11 southbound. You're headed to South Huntsville near Bracebridge and Graveners as alternating lanes due to some ongoing engineering work. In Lindgren Road West near Aspen Road has daytime single lane closures. While crews finish paving and cleanup work, they are open at night. Spot a slowdown. Let us know. But call or text 705-789-4464. On the way, we talk home sweet home with our nearly impossible question. 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
2: 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Theme this morning is home is where the smell is. Recent research shows that homes with more blank tend to smell a bit more. Fill in the blank this morning at 705-789-4464. Home is where the smell is. Research shows that homes with more blank tend to smell a bit more.

0: Canadian FIFA ambassador Alanis Morissette. It's true. Look it up here on the Moose. Talking smelly homes with our nearly impossible question. Home is where the smell is the theme. Research shows that homes with more blank tend to smell a bit more. Fill in our blank this morning. 705-789-4464. Guesses are kind of all over the place. So let's rattle off a few wrong answers. Try not to repeat them. Men, hey.
1: No, but that's probably true.
0: How about kids? No, not kids. Or senior citizens. How about plants? Not plants, not more washrooms. That does make sense. So also not neighbors or books. Or air fresheners. That's interesting, right? You figure they have so many air fresheners because their home stinks so much that maybe it somehow has a reverse effect. Also not what we're looking for. Your best guess, give me a call, shoot me a text. Home is where the smell is. Our theme research shows at homes with more blank tend to smell a bit more. Not to say that your home smells at all, though, but give me your best guess. Your marine report coming up, and then we have a look at your forecast. Stick around.
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2: Moose weather for Huntsville.
0: It is 8:30 on a Thursday morning, and it's looking pretty nice outside. Sunny and 4, high of 14 this afternoon. Another risk of frost tonight into the minuses. Down to minus 1. Mainly clear, then more sunshine to look forward to on Friday. Warmer temps, too, as we hit a high of 19. 705-789-4464. If you spot a slowdown, if you're just tuning in, we're having fun with our nearly impossible question. We are talking about homes that might smell.
1: Home is where the smell is. Research shows that homes with more blank tend to smell a bit more. 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It is not washrooms. It is not rooms in general. Plants or floor vents. Not windows either. Dawn's on the line. Now, Dawn, we said it's not pets. You want to take another guess at it? Cooking. More cooking in the household. The smell sticks in the air longer. Oven, grease, all that stuff. Great guess. But it ain't what we're looking for. We are going to fill in that blank when we come back. So stick around. It's Jimmy Cliff on the Moose.

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1: Good morning, I'm Richard Coffin. A fatal house fire in Dwight is currently being investigated. Lake of Bays Fire Rescue responded to a structure fire on Spring Lake Road just before 8 Tuesday night. About 20 firefighters from Hillside and Port Cunnington stations responded to the scene and arrived to find heavy smoke coming from the home. Crews ventilated the building and carried out overhaul operations. Fire officials say one person was taken to hospital for smoke inhalation and another person was found deceased inside the home. The Office of the Fire Marshal is investigating along with Lake of Bays Fire Rescue to determine the cause and origin of the fire. A 30-year-old man was airlifted to a Toronto area trauma center with life-altering injuries following a single vehicle rollover on the 400 southbound Sunday morning. OPP investigators are looking for witnesses or dash cam footage to assist with the ongoing investigation. Police say emergency crews responded to a report of a rollover on Highway 400 about 1 kilometer south of South Gibson Lake Road. The vehicle was located in the center ditch on its side. The OPP is asking anyone who may have witnessed the collision to contact the Southern Georgian Bay OPP or Crime Stoppers. Bracebridge Mayor Rick Maloney has officially announced his intentions to seek re-election this October. Maloney served on council for more than 15 years, representing the residents of the Macaulay Ward from 2010 to 2018 and serving as a district councillor from 2018 to 2022. He was unanimously appointed mayor in July 2022 before being elected mayor the following October. He says since being elected head of council, the town's continued to support initiatives that enhance quality of life for residents of all ages, while also supporting partnerships that strengthen healthcare services and community wellness throughout the region. Looking ahead, Maloney says his campaign will focus on managing growth responsibly, upgrading local infrastructure, and supporting attainable housing solutions. Currently, he's the only mayoral candidate in Bracebridge. Candidates have until August 21st to file their nomination. The election is October 26th. For more information on local candidates, visit our website. The District of Muskoka has launched a new environmentally friendly program and is selling rain barrels to residents to collect rainwater for later use. Community Climate Initiatives Coordinator Lauren Seville says the initiative is part of the Community Energy and Emissions Reduction Plan, which promotes water-saving appliances and systems.
2: Rain barrels are super great for the environment and also for residents to save money. So especially for residents who are on, say, town water, who pay for their water bills versus residents that are on, say, a septic or sewer or on a well, it can really reduce water use.
1: Homeowners can choose to have the rain barrel delivered for a $10 fee, which directly benefits the district's environmental initiatives, or opt for free pickup at the Muskoka Lumber Community Center. For more information on the program, visit our website.
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3: A look at Moose Sports. The Montreal Victoires skated to their first Walter Cup trophy last night with a 4-0 win over the Ottawa Charge in Game 4 of the finals. It's the first time a Canadian team has won the PWHL title in the league's 3-year history. Last night in the NHL, the Vegas Golden Knights opened the Western Conference Finals with a 4-2 win over the Colorado Avalanche. And on the diamond, Jays ace Trey Yesavage allowed just 2 hits and walked none while striking out 8 over 6 shutout innings as the Blue Jays edged the Yankees 2-1. The series wraps up tonight with the first pitch scheduled just after 7.
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3: 8:38 on a sunny Thursday morning. We'll get up to 14 this afternoon. We're currently at 5 degrees. Down to -1, a risk of frost tonight. Mainly clear. Nearly 20 the high tomorrow. And the sunshine continues. Cloudy skies into Friday night. A low of 8. 705-789-4464. Shout out to Sam, James, Tammy, Jesse, Dave, Emma, Joe, Georgia, Andy, and a few more brainiacs filling in our blank this morning when it comes to our nearly impossible question. Cue the skitter. Home is where the smell is. Research shows that homes with more blank tend to smell a bit more. Drum roll, please. Let's fill in that blank. Carpets or carpeting was the answer we were looking for this morning. More details on the way. It's Green Day on the Moose.

0: spilled coffee and pet droppings. 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What were you thinking? 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
9: Brock and Owl Brock on a Thursday morning, spinning off our nearly impossible question. What do people tell you your home smells like? Christian says, I've had people say my house smells like a home. What the heck does that even mean? Yeah, it really smells like people live here. How about when they go, oh, it's so cozy. It's not that small, okay? It's just cold. Wintertime. A lot of coats in here. You got to see it in the summer. Joe's on the line. He ripped out all the carpeting in his home, so I'm guessing his home smells pretty good.
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9: Okay.
10: In the wintertime, maybe it smells like Christmas.
9: 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And then in the summertime, what does it smell like? Barbecue?
10: Fresh air.
9: Fresh air. All right. That's good. All right. No complaints. Skinnerd is on the Moose.

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7: Sunshine continuing this afternoon, a high near 14. Clear tonight and back into the minuses. A risk of frost as we drop to minus 1. More sunshine on the way Friday. A warmer high of 19. A quick look at the roads this morning. A few construction spots around Muskoka could slow you down. Canal Road near Deerhurst has occasional single lane closures with short delays. Yonge Street North and Huntsville has construction between Main Street West and at the end of the road, Earls Road to Muskoka Road 3. As alternating lane closures for water main and sewer work, Lockview Road at Brunel Road remains closed due to work at the Locks Bridge. Lindgren Road West near Aspenham Road has daytime single lane closures while crews finish paving and cleanup work. And further south along Highway 11 near Bracebridge and Graveners, alternating lanes due to engineering work. If you spot a slowdown this morning, be sure to let us know with a call or text 705-789-4464.
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1: Good morning, I'm Richard Coffin. A fatal house fire in Dwight is currently being investigated. Lake of Bays Fire Rescue responded to a structure fire on Spring Lake Road just before 8 Tuesday night. About 20 firefighters from Hillside and Port Cunnington stations responded to the scene and arrived to find heavy smoke coming from the home. Crews ventilated the building and carried out overhaul operations. Fire officials say one person was taken to hospital for smoke inhalation and another person was found deceased inside the home. The Office of the Fire Marshal is investigating along with Lake of Bays Fire Rescue to determine the cause and origin of the fire. A 30-year-old man was airlifted to a Toronto area trauma center with life-altering injuries following a single vehicle rollover on the 400 southbound Sunday morning. OPP investigators are looking for witnesses or dash cam footage to assist with the ongoing investigation. Police say emergency crews responded to a report of a rollover on Highway 400 about 1 kilometer south of South Gibson Lake Road. The vehicle was located in the center ditch on its side. The OPP is asking anyone who may have witnessed the collision to contact the Southern Georgian Bay OPP or Crime Stoppers. Bracebridge Mayor Rick Maloney has officially announced his intentions to seek re-election this October. Maloney served on council for more than 15 years, representing the residents of the Macaulay Ward from 2010 to 2018 and serving as a district councillor from 2018 to 2022. He was unanimously appointed mayor in July 2022 before being elected mayor the following October. He says since being elected head of council, the town's continued to support initiatives that enhance quality of life for residents of all ages, while also supporting partnerships that strengthen healthcare services and community wellness throughout the region. Looking ahead, Maloney says his campaign will focus on managing growth responsibly, upgrading local infrastructure, and supporting attainable housing solutions. Currently, he's the only mayoral candidate in Bracebridge. Candidates have until August 21st to file their nomination. The election is October 26th. For more information on local candidates, visit our website. The District of Muskoka has launched a new environmentally friendly program and is selling rain barrels to residents to collect rainwater for later use. Community Climate Initiatives Coordinator Lauren Seville says the initiative is part of the Community Energy and Emissions Reduction Plan, which promotes water-saving appliances and systems.
2: Rain barrels are super great for the environment and also for residents to save money. So especially for residents who are on, say, town water, who pay for their water bills versus residents that are on, say, a septic or sewer or on a well, it can really reduce water use.
1: Homeowners can choose to have the rain barrel delivered for a $10 fee, which directly benefits the district's environmental initiatives, or opt for free pickup at the Muskoka Lumber Community Center. For more information on the program, visit our website.
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5: A look at Moose Sports. The Montreal Victoires skated to their first Walter Cup trophy last night with a 4-0 win over the Ottawa Charge in Game 4 of the finals. It's the first time a Canadian team has won the PWHL title in the league's 3-year history. Last night in the NHL, the Vegas Golden Knights opened the Western Conference Finals with a 4-2 win over the Colorado Avalanche. And on the diamond, Jays ace Trey Yesavage allowed just 2 hits and walked none while striking out 8 over 6 shutout innings as the Blue Jays edged the Yankees 2-1. The series wraps up tonight with the first pitch scheduled just after 7.
0: Moose weather for Huntsville.
5: Sunshine continuing this afternoon, a high near 14. Clear tonight and back into the minuses. A risk of frost as we drop to -1. More sunshine on the way Friday. A warmer high of 19. A quick look at the roads this morning. A few construction spots around Muskoka could slow you down. Canal Road near Deerhurst has occasional single lane closures with short delays. Yonge Street North in Huntsville has construction between Main Street West and at the end of the road, Earls Road to Muskoka Road 3. as alternating lane closures for water main and sewer work. Lockview Road at Brunel Road remains closed due to work at the Locks Bridge. Lindgren Road West near Aspen Road has daytime single lane closures while crews finish paving and cleanup work. And further south along Highway 11 near Bracebridge and Graveners, alternating lanes due to engineering work. If you spot a slowdown this morning, be sure to let us know with a call or text 705-789-4464.
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3: Back with Brock on the Moose. 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Always good for a road tip. What about a bike story? Ray, how old were you and how did it go?
4: It went pretty good. I'm going to say I was around 5 years old.
3: And you did not crash?
4: I would say I didn't crash, but it was like twice out.
3: To me, that sounds like it didn't go that great.
4: Oh, it went pretty good. So the training wheels went on, and then I rode around. He's like, the training wheels aren't even touching the ground. Just take those things off. You don't even need those. And then, sure enough, I got used to it. Once you fall, once you get up, brush your knees off.
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0: Moose weather for Huntsville.
11: Mainly sunny this morning, and that'll continue into our afternoon. The high reaching 14 today, then dropping down to -1. Risk of frost tonight. 19 or high tomorrow, mainly sunny. Cloudy skies, but not nearly as cool with a low of 8 degrees. Spot a slowdown, let us know. 705-789-4464. Looking to get some feedback on something I've been working pretty hard on that ties in with this weekend, so stay tuned. I could use your help. It's X Ambassadors on the Moose.

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1: Brock here from Moose Mornings. Want to look and sound like a rocker without learning any actual musical instruments? Good news, the Canadian Air Guitar Championships are back on this weekend in Toronto. The winner heads to the World Championships in Finland, a competition Canada has actually won a few times. Last year, though, we did get fake shredded. This year's slogan is Make Air, Not War, with proceeds supporting Food Banks Canada. So an awesome cause. Some of this year's competitors include Paul LaBasse from St. John, Screaming Eagle from Ottawa, and Ed Head Prime from Kingston. You know, I'm honestly considering entry next year. It's been a busy year this year, but I have started practicing, and I'm hoping to get some feedback here. So, matter of fact, let me plug in the air guitar here. I might need a little air tune-up in a while. All right, 3, 2, 1. Hold on. Okay, I think I got it. All right. There for a second. Now, fortunately, air guitar does not translate well over radio, but I assure you, I did look pretty awesome. You can do some practicing with this tune too.

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2: Brock here for Moose Mornings. We wrap up the show with a look back at music history. Press that rewind button and let's get nostalgic. It's a retro rewind to the 90s, and today we go back 30 years to when our next group released their biggest album to date, Bringing Down the Horse. It wasn't their debut, but after their first album flopped and the band split with their label and went through some lineup changes, this became their breakout moment. The band spent nearly 2 years writing and recording the album, and it paid off as it eventually reached quad platinum status. The album opens up with our next track written by Jacob Dylan, when he was just 18 years old. He said he was inspired by a homeless man who used to play the same songs outside his window every day. One day the man disappeared, but his belongings stayed behind. But over time, those disappeared too.

The track also features some serious 90s star power. Adam Duritz, lead singer of the Counting Crows, on backing vocals, and Mike Campbell of Tom Petty and the Heartbreakers on slide guitar. It's the Wallflowers with 6th Avenue Heartache.

0: Scottsville.
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0: Boost weather for Huntsville.
8: Sunshine continuing this afternoon, a high near 14. Clear tonight and back into the minuses. A risk of frost as we drop to minus 1. More sunshine on the way Friday. A warmer high of 19. A quick look at the roads this morning. A few construction spots around Muskoka could slow you down. Canal Road near Deerhurst has occasional single lane closures with short delays. Yonge Street North in Huntsville has construction between Main Street West and at the end of the road, Earls Road to Muskoka Road 3. As alternating lane closures for water main and sewer work. Lockview Road at Brunel Road remains closed due to work at the Locks Bridge. Lindgren Road West near Aspenham Road has daytime single lane closures while crews finish paving and cleanup work. And further south along Highway 11 near Bracebridge and Graveners, alternating lanes due to engineering work. If you spot a slowdown this morning, be sure to let us know with a call or text 705-789-4464.

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12: Sunny, high of 14 today, and you'll want to bring those plans in tonight because we are still under a frost advisory. It's going to be clear, dropping down to a low of -1 on Friday. Mainly sunny, high of 19, getting cloudy later in the day. On Saturday, cloudy, high of 16 with a chance of scattered showers. We could see up to 15 millimeters. And on Sunday, cloudy, high of 17 with a chance of rain. Up to 3 millimeters is expected. If you have a road or a weather tip, reach out with a call or a text at 705-789-4464.
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1: Moose weather for Huntsville.
2: Sunny, high of 14 today, and you'll want to bring those plans in tonight because we are still under a frost advisory. It's going to be clear, dropping down to a low of -1 on Friday. Mainly sunny, high of 19, getting cloudy later in the day. On Saturday, cloudy, high of 16 with a chance of scattered showers. We could see up to 15 millimeters. And on Sunday, cloudy, high of 17 with a chance of rain. Up to 3 millimeters is expected. If you have a road or a weather tip, reach out with a call or a text at 705-789-4464.
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1: Good morning. We'll launch the beautiful Beneteau from Bayport this weekend. You want to bundle up if you're boating today. It's beautiful but chilly this morning. The Muskoka Lakes up through Lake of Bays, Bancroft, and Halliburton. Light northeast winds today, shifting light easterly overnight and Friday. Waves less than half a meter. Water temperature between 4 and 9 degrees. Port Carling locks open 8 a.m. until 7 p.m. If you're headed out on Georgian Bay, northeast winds 15 knots, diminishing northeast 10 this afternoon, east 10 near midnight, and east 15 knots Friday evening. Waves 1.5 meters, subsiding to half a meter by this evening. Water temperature between 3 and 9 degrees. Trent Severn Waterway is open 10 till 3:30 today from Trenton to Lake Simcoe. Still closed from Lake Coochiching out to Georgian Bay. We'll get an update later this morning. 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
10: Sunny, high of 14 today, and you'll want to bring those plans in tonight because we are still under a frost advisory. It's going to be clear, dropping down to a low of minus 1 on Friday, mainly sunny, high of 19, getting cloudy later in the day. On Saturday, cloudy, high of 16 with a chance of scattered showers. We could see up to 15 millimeters, and on Sunday, cloudy, high of 17 with a chance of rain. Up to 3 millimeters is expected. If you have a road or a weather tip, reach out with a call or a text at 705-789-4464.
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14: Moose weather for Huntsville.
15: Sunny, high of 14 today, and you'll want to bring those plans in tonight because we are still under a frost advisory. It's going to be clear, dropping down to a low of -1 on Friday, mainly sunny, high of 19, getting cloudy later in the day. On Saturday, cloudy, high of 16 with a chance of scattered showers. We could see up to 15 millimeters. And on Sunday, cloudy, high of 17 with a chance of rain. Up to 3 millimeters is expected. If you have a road or a weather tip, reach out with a call or a text at 705-789-4464.
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1: Good afternoon, I'm Hillary Hilton. The township of Lake of Bays has reopened the community center in Baysville following a temporary closure of the facility. Along with the public library, which reopened last week, hydro service has been restored to the community center and public access is available through the Carroll Street entrance. Township engineers have confirmed the affected maintenance room is now safe for staff access, allowing crews to restore power and other essential services in the building. The arena and part of the parking lot remain closed as crews continue to assess the issues affecting those areas. More updates will be provided when available. The Huntsville Festival of the Arts is calling on the community to donate gently used canoes for this year's canoe mural project. The sixth annual project, which takes place on July 1st, will see artists transform real canoes into colorful street art-inspired creations influenced by the work of Tom Thompson. HFA Artistic Director Dan Watson says donated canoes do not need to be seaworthy, and fiberglass or aluminum models are preferred, although all types will be considered. Donors will receive a charitable tax receipt while supporting arts, culture, and reconciliation initiatives in the region. The finished canoe murals will be displayed at Rivermill Park throughout the summer. For more information, visit our website. Health unit officials are encouraging the public to be more aware of ticks heading into the summer months. Officials say as ticks become more common across Muskoka, residents are being reminded to stay alert while spending time outdoors. According to health officials, black-legged ticks, which can carry Lyme disease and other tick-borne illnesses, are commonly found in wooded trails and grassy areas. Officials say people can lower their risk of tick bites by wearing light-colored, long-sleeve shirts and pants, along with closed-toe footwear. If a tick is found, it should be removed within 24 hours to reduce the risk of infection. For more information, visit our website. Music on the Barge returns June 28th. Free concerts will be held every Sunday night at Gull Lake Rotary Park in Gravenhurst through September 6th. Concerts will start at 7:30 in June and July and at 7 in August and September. This summer's lineup includes a wide variety of acts, including the Gravenhurst Bifocals Concert Band, the Sandra Good Band, Get Yachty, as well as multiple tribute acts such as Taylor's Story, Copy Cash, Simply Skinnerd, New Rodeo, and more.
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4: Starting on the ice, Canada is taking on Norway at the World Hockey Championship in Switzerland. Currently in the second period, Canada's behind 3-2. In the NHL, the Eastern Conference Final starts tonight with the Montreal Canadiens taking on the Carolina Hurricanes. The winner of the best-of-seven game series will move on to the Stanley Cup Final. Over in the WNBA, the Toronto Tempo are on the road in Minnesota this evening. And in baseball, the Toronto Blue Jays wrap up a four-game set with the Yankees tonight.
0: Moose weather for Huntsville.
4: Sunny, high of 14 today, and you'll want to bring those plans in tonight because we are still under a frost advisory. It's going to be clear, dropping down to a low of -1 on Friday, mainly sunny, high of 19, getting cloudy later in the day. On Saturday, cloudy, high of 16, with a chance of scattered showers. We could see up to 15 millimeters, and on Sunday, cloudy, high of 17, with a chance of rain. Up to 3 millimeters is expected. If you have a road or a weather tip, reach out with a call or a text at 705-789-4464.
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2: 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If you're getting out on the waters, Muskoka Lakes, Lake of Bays, up through Bancroft and Halliburton, we have light northeast winds today, shifting light easterly overnight and Friday. Waves less than half a meter, water temperature between 4 and 9 degrees. Port Carling locks open, 8 a.m. until 7 p.m. For Georgian Bay, winds moving northwest, 10 knots this afternoon, east 10 knots near midnight, and then picking up east 15 knots tomorrow evening. Waves subsiding from 1 down to half a meter through the afternoon, water temperature between 3 and 9 degrees. Trent Severn Waterway, open from 10 till 3:30 today. Trent to Lake Simcoe still closed from Lake Coochiching to Georgian Bay. We're getting an update on that today. Have a safe one. Remember, as always, water on the water.
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11: 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Moose weather for Huntsville.
12: Sunny, high of 14 today, and you'll want to bring those plans in tonight because we are still under a frost advisory. It's going to be clear, dropping down to a low of minus 1 on Friday, mainly sunny, high of 19, getting cloudy later in the day. On Saturday, cloudy, high of 16 with a chance of scattered showers. We could see up to 15 millimeters. And on Sunday, cloudy, high of 17 with a chance of rain. Up to 3 millimeters is expected. If you have a road or a weather tip, reach out with a call or a text at 705-789-4464.
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journey with Alzheimer's affects more than just one person. 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
1: Good afternoon. It's a beautiful but cool day on the waters today. You want to bundle up if you're planning to head out. We'll launch the beautiful Benefit. Bancroft and Haliburton, we have light northeast winds today.
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1: 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So I know what a silent disco is at this point.
0: Okay, good.
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0: 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So

0: We scheduled it for Friday, May 29th, so we could ring in summer with a huge dance party.
1: Right on. So I know what a silent disco is at this point.
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0: 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So a silent disco is everyone gets a set of headphones. So it's not like your typical dance where the music's playing really loud in a room. You get headphones, and the music is playing through the headphones. But absolutely on your headphones, three separate music channels. So if you don't like something...
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5: Dialer going through this Thursday afternoon with you. And now that the weather is getting warmer, you're seeing a lot more people getting out their summer cars. The rides that they keep under a tarp or in the garage until it is warm enough to enjoy them outside. Definitely not winter cars, these old school, like 70s muscle cars I see driving around town. So what is your summer ride? And if you don't have a summer car, what would you want your summer car to be? Mike, do you have a summer car? And like I said, if you don't, what would you want that summer car to be, buddy?
6: I'm going to go with the Pontiac Firebird Trans Am, and if it could be the exact one that Burt Reynolds drives in Smokey and the Bandit, that would be my preferred pick, but I would just take the just standard model of it nonetheless, because I grew up watching that movie probably once a week, maybe more, with my dad, and my dad always told me his dream was to buy a Thunderbird and fix it up, and we never got to do that, so if I could just get one without having to fix it up, I'd be really happy. And I'd probably drive it every day in the summer as long as I could.
5: I think I'd also want to have one of those. I would just have to do the small task of learning to drive stick first. Lenny Kravitz on the Moose.

0: Hello? Hello? Hello? Test, test, test.
1: Can you hear me? Hello, hello, hello.
0: Okay, I can hear you now, Chuck. Test, test.
1: Are you talking?
0: Yes, I'm talking. Can you hear me? Hello?
1: Okay, I turned up the volume. Can you hear me?
0: Yeah, I can hear you. Can you hear me?
1: Yeah, you sound fine.
0: Awesome, and yeah, you don't. I don't. You sound fine on my end.
1: Okay, and how does this music sound?
0: I can't hear any music. Okay, now I can. Yeah, it sounds fine.
1: So if you ran a contest, you would be able to hear the music?
0: What was that, sorry, Chuck? What was that, Chuck, sorry?
1: Hello, hello? Are you still there?

Honeymoon Suite, Feel It Again. Tyler joining you on a gorgeous Thursday afternoon. Moose FM 105.5. Before we hear your 4 p.m. news, I want to know, what do you keep in your car just in case? But before we talk about that, I want to tell you that you only have one season left to see the Snowbirds perform in their iconic planes that they've been using for a number of decades. Now, don't worry, the Snowbirds aren't going anywhere. Just after the season, the planes are getting retired, and you have a couple of opportunities in the surrounding area to check them out. They'll be in North Bay on June 10th, and then over at the Barrie Air Show on June 13th and 14th. We have a whole story about these planes getting retired and what planes will be replacing them over at MyMuskokanow.com. You can go read the story there and also sign up for breaking news alerts, so when local breaking news happens, you're one of the first people to know about it. Filter, take a picture on the Moose.

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1: Good afternoon. It's a beautiful but cool day on the waters today. You want to bundle up if you're planning to head out. We'll launch the beautiful Beneteau from Bayport this weekend. If you're getting out on the waters, Muskoka Lakes, Lake of Bays, up through Bancroft and Halliburton, we have light northeast winds today, shifting light easterly overnight and Friday. Waves less than half a meter, water temperature between 4 and 9 degrees. Port Carling locks open, 8 a.m. until 7 p.m. For Georgian Bay, winds moving northwest, 10 knots this afternoon, east 10 knots near midnight, and then picking up east 15 knots tomorrow evening. Waves subsiding from 1 down to half a meter through the afternoon, water temperature between 3 and 9 degrees. Trent Severn Waterway open from 10 till 3:30 today. Trenton to Lake Simcoe still closed from Lake Coochiching to Georgian Bay. We're getting an update on that today. Have a safe one. Remember, as always, water on the water. 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
8: Moose Weather for Huntsville.
9: Sunny, high of 14 today, and you'll want to bring those plans in tonight because we are still under a frost advisory. It's going to be clear, dropping down to a low of minus 1. On Friday, mainly sunny, high of 19, getting cloudy later in the day. On Saturday, cloudy, high of 16, with a chance of scattered showers. We could see up to 15 millimeters. And on Sunday, cloudy, high of 17, with a chance of rain. Up to 3 millimeters is expected. If you have a road or a weather tip, reach out with a call or a text at 705-789-4464.
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7: Tyler having a blast on this Thursday afternoon. At the start of the hour, I was wondering, what do you keep in your car just in case? I know we've talked about this in the winter, because when you get, say, stuck on the highway in the middle of the winter, it's good to have some stuff to keep you busy in the car. But as we get more into the warmer season, maybe you're going on more adventures, so it's good to keep maybe some camping stuff in your car. But what do you keep in your car just in case, Trevor?
8: I have a whole beach day ready to go in my car. I got a blanket, I've got an umbrella, a couple folding chairs, and then, of course, if I've got my nieces or nephews with me, I've got a couple of bubble ones, just in case I need to keep kids entertained.
7: Sounds like you got all the bases covered there, except maybe some beach toys, but I'm sure your nieces and nephews have it covered when they need to bring those.
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10: Sunny, high of 14 today, and you'll want to bring those plans in tonight because we are still under a frost advisory. It's going to be clear, dropping down to a low of minus 1 on Friday, mainly sunny, high of 19, getting cloudy later in the day. On Saturday, cloudy, high of 16 with a chance of scattered showers. We could see up to 15 millimeters. And on Sunday, cloudy, high of 17 with a chance of rain. Up to 3 millimeters is expected. If you have a road or a weather tip, reach out with a call or a text at 705-789-4464.

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1: Good afternoon, I'm Hillary Hilton. The Muskoka Paramedic Services has launched a new digital notification system designed to help make roads safer for paramedics, patients, and the public. Drivers will receive alerts through compatible 2018 or newer Stellantis in-vehicle infotainment systems, including Jeep, Ram, Dodge, and Chrysler vehicles, as well as through the Waze app. Officials say the system helps alert nearby drivers by providing 30 to 60 seconds of advance notice when paramedics are responding to an emergency. The system can also notify drivers when ambulances are stationary at emergency scenes, which officials hope will encourage safer driving around roadside incidents and emergency responders. The Huntsville Festival of the Arts is calling on the community to donate gently used canoes for this year's canoe mural project. The sixth annual project, which takes place on July 1st, will see artists transform real canoes into colorful street art-inspired creations influenced by the work of Tom Thompson. HFA Artistic Director Dan Watson says donated canoes do not need to be seaworthy, and fiberglass or aluminum models are preferred, although all types will be considered. Donors will receive a charitable tax receipt while supporting arts, culture, and reconciliation initiatives in the region. The finished canoe murals will be displayed at Rivermill Park throughout the summer. For more information, visit our website. The Township of Lake of Bays has reopened the community center in Baysville following a temporary closure of the facility. Along with the public library, which reopened last week, hydro service has been restored to the community center and public access is available through the Carroll Street entrance. Township engineers have confirmed the affected maintenance room is now safe for staff access, allowing crews to restore power and other essential services in the building. The arena and part of the parking lot remain closed as crews continue to assess the issues affecting those areas. More updates will be provided when available. Music on the Barge returns June 28th. Free concerts will be held every Sunday night at Gull Lake Rotary Park in Gravenhurst through September 6th. Concerts will start at 7:30 in June and July and at 7 in August and September. This summer's lineup includes a wide variety of acts, including the Gravenhurst Bifocals Concert Band, the Sandra Good Band, Get Yachty, as well as multiple tribute acts such as Taylor's Story, Copy Cash, Simply Skinnerd, New Rodeo, and more.
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4: In the NHL, the Eastern Conference Finals starts tonight with the Montreal Canadiens and Carolina taking on the Hurricanes. The winner of the best-of-seven game series will move on to the Stanley Cup Final. In the WNBA, the Toronto Tempo are on the road in Minnesota this evening. And in baseball, the Toronto Blue Jays wrap up a four-game set with the Yankees in New York tonight.
0: Moose weather for Huntsville.
4: It will be clear, dropping down to a low of -1, and bring any plants inside because there is a frost advisory tonight. On Friday, it's going to be mainly sunny at a high of 19. Looking ahead at the weekend on Saturday, cloudy high of 13 with a chance of scattered showers up to 15 millimeters is expected. And on Sunday, cloudy high of 14 with a chance of rain, we could see up to 3 millimeters.
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0: Rodeo. Tyler joining you on a Thursday afternoon. 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
6: Moose weather for Huntsville.
7: It will be clear, dropping down to a low of -1, and bring any plants inside because there is a frost advisory tonight. On Friday, it's going to be mainly sunny at a high of 19. Looking ahead at the weekend on Saturday, cloudy high of 13 with a chance of scattered showers up to 15 millimeters is expected. And on Sunday, cloudy high of 14 with a chance of rain, we could see up to 3 millimeters.
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7: Tyler talking with you on a Thursday afternoon. My buddy was telling me the other day when he was at a concert last weekend, he actually had to have ear protection in because it was too loud without them. That hasn't happened to me yet, but I know one of these days when I go to a concert, I'm also going to have to ask for some earplugs. What has changed about going to concerts for you, Amy?
8: The biggest thing that's changed for me is where I'm standing or sitting when I go to concerts. Because when I was in my 20s and 30s, I would always be in the general admission as close to the stage that I could get on the floor. But over the last, I'd say, two decades, my back has told me that I really just should be sitting while I'm at concerts. And honestly, sitting for a few hours watching a concert is way more enjoyable than standing for that amount of time.
7: Especially if you've already been waiting outside for tickets. As soon as the band starts playing, I am sitting down. Thank you very much.
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0: Moose weather for Huntsville.
1: There is a frost advisory in effect tonight, so make sure you bring those plants inside. Clear, dropping down to a low of -1. On Friday, it will be mainly sunny at a high of 18. Looking ahead at the weekend on Saturday, it's going to be cloudy at a high of 13, with a chance of scattered showers up to 15 millimeters is expected. And on Sunday, cloudy high of 14 with a chance of rain. We could see up to 3 millimeters.

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1: Good afternoon, I'm Hillary Hilton. The Muskoka Paramedic Services has launched a new digital notification system designed to help make roads safer for paramedics, patients, and the public. Drivers will receive alerts through compatible 2018 or newer Stellantis in-vehicle infotainment systems, including Jeep, Ram, Dodge, and Chrysler vehicles, as well as through the Waze app. Officials say the system helps alert nearby drivers by providing 30 to 60 seconds of advance notice when paramedics are responding to an emergency. The system can also notify drivers when ambulances are stationary at emergency scenes, which officials hope will encourage safer driving around roadside incidents and emergency responders. The Huntsville Festival of the Arts is calling on the community to donate gently used canoes for this year's canoe mural project. The sixth annual project, which takes place on July 1st, will see artists transform real canoes into colorful street art-inspired creations influenced by the work of Tom Thompson. HFA Artistic Director Dan Watson says donated canoes do not need to be seaworthy, and fiberglass or aluminum models are preferred, although all types will be considered. Donors will receive a charitable tax receipt while supporting arts, culture, and reconciliation initiatives in the region. The finished canoe murals will be displayed at Rivermill Park throughout the summer. For more information, visit our website. The Township of Lake of Bays has reopened the community center in Baysville following a temporary closure of the facility. Along with the public library, which reopened last week, hydro service has been restored to the community center and public access is available through the Carroll Street entrance. Township engineers have confirmed the affected maintenance room is now safe for staff access, allowing crews to restore power and other essential services in the building. The arena and part of the parking lot remain closed as crews continue to assess the issues affecting those areas. More updates will be provided when available. Music on the Barge returns June 28th. Free concerts will be held every Sunday night at Gull Lake Rotary Park in Gravenhurst through September 6th. Concerts will start at 7:30 in June and July and at 7 in August and September. This summer's lineup includes a wide variety of acts, including the Gravenhurst Bifocals Concert Band, the Sandra Good Band, Get Yachty, as well as multiple tribute acts such as Taylor's Story, Copy Cash, Simply Skinnerd, New Rodeo, and more.
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2: In the NHL, the Eastern Conference Finals starts tonight with the Montreal Canadiens and Carolina taking on the Hurricanes. The winner of the best-of-seven-game series will move on to the Stanley Cup Final. In the WNBA, the Toronto Tempo are on the road in Minnesota this evening. And in baseball, the Toronto Blue Jays wrap up a four-game set with the Yankees in New York tonight.
0: Moose weather for Huntsville.
2: There is a frost advisory in effect tonight, so make sure you bring those plants inside. Clear, dropping down to a low of -1. On Friday, it will be mainly sunny at a high of 18. Looking ahead at the weekend on Saturday, it's going to be cloudy at a high of 13, with a chance of scattered showers up to 15 millimeters is expected. And on Sunday, cloudy high of 14 with a chance of rain. We could see up to 3 millimeters.
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12: There is a frost advisory in effect tonight, so make sure you bring those plants inside. Clear, dropping down to a low of -1. On Friday, it will be mainly sunny at a high of 18. Looking ahead at the weekend on Saturday, it's going to be cloudy at a high of 13 with a chance of scattered showers. Up to 15 millimeters is expected. And on Sunday, cloudy high of 14 with a chance of rain. We could see up to 3 millimeters.
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0: Moose weather for Huntsville.
9: There is a frost advisory in effect tonight, so make sure you bring those plants inside. Clear, dropping down to a low of -1. On Friday, it will be mainly sunny at a high of 18. Looking ahead at the weekend on Saturday, it's going to be cloudy at a high of 13 with a chance of scattered showers. Up to 15 millimeters is expected. And on Sunday, cloudy high of 14 with a chance of rain. We could see up to 3 millimeters.
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0: Moose weather for Huntsville.
14: There is a frost advisory in effect tonight, so make sure you bring those plants inside. Clear, dropping down to a low of -1. On Friday, it will be mainly sunny at a high of 18. Looking ahead at the weekend on Saturday, it's going to be cloudy at a high of 13 with a chance of scattered showers. Up to 15 millimeters is expected. And on Sunday, cloudy high of 14 with a chance of rain. We could see up to 3 millimeters.
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0: Moose weather for Huntsville.
9: There is a frost advisory in effect tonight, so make sure you bring those plants inside. Clear, dropping down to a low of -1. On Friday, it will be mainly sunny at a high of 18. Looking ahead at the weekend on Saturday, it's going to be cloudy at a high of 13, with a chance of scattered showers. Up to 15 millimeters is expected. And on Sunday, cloudy high of 14, with a chance of rain. We could see up to 3 millimeters.
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10: 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Wait, what was the question?
9: 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One driving high combo, extra baked?
10: No. Could I get a burger with a side of fries?
11: Think you're a better driver when you're high? Think again. Smoking weed affects reaction time and concentration. A message from Mad Canada.
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12: There is a frost advisory in effect tonight, so make sure you bring those plants inside. Clear, dropping down to a low of -1. On Friday, it will be mainly sunny at a high of 18. Looking ahead at the weekend on Saturday, it's going to be cloudy at a high of 13 with a chance of scattered showers. Up to 15 millimeters is expected. And on Sunday, cloudy high of 14 with a chance of rain. We could see up to 3 millimeters.
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7: There is a frost advisory in effect tonight, so make sure you bring those plants inside. Clear, dropping down to a low of -1. On Friday, it will be mainly sunny at a high of 18. Looking ahead at the weekend on Saturday, it's going to be cloudy at a high of 13 with a chance of scattered showers. Up to 15 millimeters is expected. And on Sunday, cloudy high of 14 with a chance of rain. We could see up to 3 millimeters.
6: Moose FM. 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